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Nothing had any meaning, I just think, let's give it another day and see if anything happens. Then you came along, like my own ray of sunshine, and made me feel warm.

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1: Put you on with a brand new suit.

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time in your prime. 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

0: 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Paikallisten puolella.
1: Coney Island was what she was like.

0: hard times and all the good. I'm gonna take this day to celebrate you, baby. 'Cause I have to stop and praise you like I should. You're so rare, take your praise, and you're so fine.
1: Karjalainen syke. Musiikkia, joka yllättää.